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0: 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Patient refusal, AMA.
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0: 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Nothing showing from the alpha side. We'll be out investigating.
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1: 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One call just called me. They're about 15 minutes out. Go ahead and check in route. 8-1. Slide over to 2-2 left, 2-8. 2-2 is doing a fixed wing.

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0: Engine 14, ambulance 11. For the caller, one Narcan was administered. The patient advised he took two perks.
1: 11 cops.

0: Central to Engine 14, Ambulance 11 for law enforcement. You can proceed to scene.
1: 11 copies.
0: And 10-4, your patient will be located upstairs.
1: Copy.

0: Dairy Central. This is Jeremy 1.
1: Jeremy 1.
0: I'm clear from the fall scene. I'll be en route to Quail Lane.
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0: 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Central can't hear you.
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1: Traumatic juju, go ahead.
0: Central, we're going to be clear the first leg of the fixed wing transport. If you could clear us off of that, start with a new incident for the return back to Manny Airport.
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0: Transport EMS 33 Alpha 1 Tango, 4800 South Croatan Highway, Outer Banks Hospital, cross of East Mall Drive and East Dunn Street.
1: Austin, Norfolk 80 for sepsis.

0: Yeah, you too. You got stage two, A1 back to A1.
1: Copy that. We have registered.
0: Excuse me, B5. We're splitting 5-2.
1: Copy.
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0: 1-2 is clear. 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
0: Captain 1-2, come on back to 1. We got 5-1 here. 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Be advised, 5 is empty. So you'll be split 9.
1: 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Heading back to 1, split 9.

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1: 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He has his head on a fireplace.

0: 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We'll still be split 9 when you get here, 1-1.
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2: 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It's currently empty.

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I'll be out at 297 Hillcrest, out of Hillcrest Command. Because we have a three-story wood frame. I'll be out investigating.

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2: Sure, copy.

0: Truck 12, if you want to start moving some shop vacs up into the building.
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All units operating on Hillcrest. Just be advised, we're going to be cutting off the power to the building at this point in time. 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

0: Central from Hillcrest Command. 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

0: Central from Hillcrest Command. Just be advised. All Southern Shores units, with the exception of FM-12, are going to be clear Hillcrest. FM-12 is going to remain on scene until the occupants exit the building.
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1: Jim,
0: flight's going to be routed to Outer Banks Hospital with a 5-minute ETA with 3 souls on board. 2+4 driving fuel, risk is green.
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1: 10-4, unit number 8, number 8, 553.

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1: There, my
0: Central, different flights departing out of Mesa Hospital and ground for ECU Greenville. Four souls on board, 2+3 popping fuel with a 4 or 5 minute ETA, risk is green.

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0: 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Thank you, sir.
1: 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I'm going to be clear.
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0: My flight's going to be back en route to Emmanuel Airport with a 4-9 minute ETA. We have 3 souls on board, 1+4 5 minutes of fuel, and risk is green.
1: Thank you for doing my flight. You're en route back to Emmanuel, 49 minute ETA, 3 souls on board, 1.45 in fuel, risk is green, 7-0.

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1: 97-year-old female fell and hit her head. We'll be in that 300 hole.
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3: 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We're at the intersection of Martin Street and South Crossing. 22, you can disregard.
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2: 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Thank you, 12.

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1: 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Are you gonna drop them off on shore and then you're gonna beach it?
0: 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We'll beach it just to the south of the trailer where we have a good run up.
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1: 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Number 17, 917.
0: Central, Medic 12 is clear, last call.
1: Medic 12, you're clear. 917.
0: Ops, 1-2 is clear. Ran into the garage.
2: I'll copy that. Thank you, 1-2.

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1: 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Pick the two best fins out of those two pairs.
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1: 10-4.

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0: Alright, looks like it should be pretty cool and cloudy all day. We have high tide at 9 a.m., low tide at 12 p.m., and it should be relatively flat all day.

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0: 24. Good job. Stand by for the beach report.

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0: Here about
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3: Roger that. We have a low rip current risk today. It's a low tide at 3 p.m. and high tide at 9:26 p.m. Water temp right around 70, 71. High air temp 75. Low of 69. Winds coming out of the east from 7 to 10 miles per hour today. Maybe a chance of rain. We'll see. Keep your advisors up. Have a good day. Let us know if you need anything.

0: 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Commercial Vehicle Fire, 5056, NC-12, Highway, Whalebone Visitor Center. Cross of South Virginia Dare Trail and South Croatan Highway and South Old Oregon Inlet Road.
1: It's going to be on NC-12, 2 miles south of Whalebone, for a garbage truck on fire in the roadway.

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Central Deputy C-16, Engine 21 per Highway Patrol on scene advised he's already stopped. The vehicle just had a flat tire. There's no fire.

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1: 10-4, you're clear, 19-19, 10-47.
2: Central Deputy Chief 16 is clear also.
1: 10-4, number 19, 10-47.

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0: EMS Ops, Transport EMS 33 Alpha 1 Tango, 4800 South Roatan Highway, Outer Banks Hospital, cross of East Mall Drive and East Dunn Street.
1: EMS Ops, back to peak, 1137.

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0: 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One Hickory Trail. Got a 3-story wood frame, single family residence. Nothing showing from the exterior. I'll be investigating.
1: 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I copy 3-story. Nothing showing. You're gonna be out investigating 11-65.
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0: All right, initial investigation shows no cause for the alarm. No alarm sounded at this time. Still investigating.
1: Copy that. You want us to slow the code one?

0: command, truck 12.
1: Go to command.
0: Should we slow non-emergent?
1: Yeah, 10-4, non-emergent this time.
0: Copy that, non-emergent. Additionally responding units from
2: thank you.
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1: Good.
0: Hey, did you copy non-emergent response?
1: Engine 4, we're non-emergent. All right, 10-4, I'm just getting into the alarm panel right now.

0: Chuck, welcome, come in.
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0: All right, I located two detectors that the alarm indicates have activated. There's no cause for the activation. Continue in and we'll do a face-to-face.
1: All right, copy that. A little bit of traffic, so it will be a few minutes.
0: All right, receive.

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1: 10-4. I just wanted to give him a 21.
2: Go ahead.

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0: Central from Hickory Command, just be advised. All side assurance units are clear, Hickory. And returning. Turned over to homeowner.
1: All 12 units are going to be cleared, 1226.

0: Central, ambulance 1-3 is clear.
1: Ambulance 1-3 clear, number 2121, 1234.
0: Ops, ambulance 1-3 is clear.

0: 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Overdose. 33,157 NC 12 Highway. Ramp 30. Cross of ramp 34. And several day use.
1: That's gonna be a 3-year-old who ate THC gummies pulling off ramp 30.

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0: 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Everything's going to be 10-4. 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
0: 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Mount Fuel is 2+45 departing from the airport to returning to the airport. Time to ground is going to be 0+30. Risk is green. This is a training flight.
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0: 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Motor vehicle crash, property damage only. 7328 South Virginia Dare Trail. Cross of East Gulfstream Way and South Croatan Highway and NC-12 Highway.
1: Two vehicles. Airbag deployment. They are in the roadway.

0: 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Motor vehicle crash, property damage only. Pirates Way and South US 64 Highway.
1: 3-2 vehicles, one complaining of whiplash.

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3: You're on scene, South Virginia Trail in front of KSC, two-car vehicle accident. We'll be out investigating. Go to South Virginia Air Command.
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0: Center from Virginia Air Grill Command. Go ahead and start EMS unit here, emergent.
1: Medic 5-1, you copy?
2: 5-1, copy.
0: So to advise EMS, I got a 16-year-old female with leg injury.
1: Five, what do you copy?
2: Five, one copy.

0: Center from Virginia Air Command. What medic you just coming here?
1: Medic 51.
0: Medic 51 from Virginia Air Patrol Command.
2: Go for 51. We're all pulling.
0: You guys get here. We'll go through the Welborn intersection and take your left. We're going to be right there by KSC.
2: Welborn copies.
1: Central Medic 22, we're on scene.
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0: You need me a trout run?
1: Yeah.

0: Sitter from Procedure Trail Command.
1: Command.
0: So to leave a message transporting one patient to the hospital, we've been cleared by law enforcement. You go and terminate command. All exit fire units clear.
1: 10-4 EMS transporting your crew number 29, 29-1547.

0: 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Person fallen, Bravo response.
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1: 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We're headed back to 1.
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1: Which one of us?
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0: EMS officer, Central.
1: EMS officer.
0: I copy that. Page for face assist. We'll be holding it for right now, checking the status of 31 and 32.
1: 10-4. Operator from QRV3.

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1: I copy. 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
3: 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Lillian is also going on a bike run.
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5: 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Heading to the ramp.

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0: EMS Ops, Transport EMS 33 Alpha 1 Tango, 4800 South Croatan Highway, Outer Banks Hospital, cross of East Mall Drive and East Dunn Street.
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1: 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You are clear. 1920 is at number 42. 42.
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